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3: Moose weather for Espanola.
4: Clear skies and a low of plus one tonight, along with risk of frost. Sunny tomorrow with a high of 18.
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2: Clear skies and a low of plus one tonight, along with risk of frost. Sunny tomorrow with a high of 18.
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When I walk on by, girls be looking like Debbie Fly. 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Yeah, this is how I roll. Animal print pants out control. It's Red Food with the big.

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4: Clear skies and a low of plus one tonight, along with risk of frost. Sunny tomorrow with a high of 18.
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1: Now, this is the blues. Never the white man had the blues. 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Now, you lay down at night. 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The blues got you. Want to talk to you. 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
1: I was speeding down Central. 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Owned by some sharks.

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I've been in debt and I may get even in debtor.

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1: You know, I remember a few years ago, some funny things used to happen to me. About 1956, 57. At that time, there was no blues scene or not really any kind of scene in London. I used to go out and play my guitar in the streets and sing things with a passing the hat round. I remember one particular night, I was playing my guitar in a little alleyway just off of Water Street in Soho. And I got busted by the police. And this policeman came up and dragged me and my guitar and my hat full of pennies off to the police station. Anyway, the next day, I had to appear in Marlborough Street Police Court. And it was quite a day. Police officer giving his evidence. I was proceeding in a southerly direction, my lord, when I heard strange sounds coming from a Wardour Place, my lord. A sort of boogie-woogie music was being played. On further investigation, I saw the defendant standing there with a guitar and an old hat on the floor collecting pennies. Well, I decided that he was contravening a breach of the peace there, as there was a traffic jam about 5 miles long down Wardour Street, wondering what all the fuss was about. So then I arrested the defendant. Just one moment, officer. What is this boogie-woogie music here you were talking about? Oh, well, my lord, said the officer, getting out his notebook, obviously been doing up his homework. Is a kind of jazz rhythm music peculiar to the American Negro. Oh, what was the defendant doing playing this kind of music there in Wardour Street? Anyway, I got off with a caution. A year's conditional discharge. But I'll always remember that policeman and his boogie-woogie. So don't try to lay no boogie-woogie on the king of rock and roll.

I is I am told where she goes. 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
1: We're sitting on the dock, we're getting ready for fishing after 4 long months. A winter just dreaming about the morning mist rising off the water.

throwing some jigs, tossing some spinners in. If that don't get them, we'll throw in a minnow and we'll fish real slow through the heat of the day till the sun sinks west. Again, they'll play in a morning mist.

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1: I'm Rosalind Russell. It's been 1,112 days since the Elliott Lake Vikings last played a hockey game in front of their hometown crowd. The Vikings had to take a hiatus after the then Centennial Arena, since renamed the Rogers Arena, shut down and underwent major repairs. According to Moose Files, the team became hockey nomads, relocating games to Massey, but it eventually became too costly, and the franchise withdrew from the Northern Ontario Junior Hockey League while the rejuvenation of the arena took place. However, the community banded together, won the $250,000 prize from Kraft Hockeyville 2024. Then came the Armstrong Family Foundation, with Jamie and Joanne Armstrong stepping forward with a $300,000 contribution and a fundraising challenge that helped inspire residents, businesses, and organizations to push the community campaign beyond $1 million. The icing on the cake was when Edward and Suzanne Rogers stepped forward with a $3 million donation. It is expected to be a full house, full of noise and full of good cheer for the home opener this Friday when the Vikings return home and take on our Espanola Paper Kings. The game is at 7 p.m. Nickel Belt MPP Franz Gélinas wants to see public AEDs registered and is reaching out to the Minister of Health to have the registry established. She says in 2020, Bill 141, the Defibrillator Registration and Public Access Act, became law in Ontario, adding it mandates the province to ask the owners of public AEDs to register their devices in a provincial database. Gélinas says this is important since it allows 911 dispatch services to guide callers to the closest AED when someone has a heart attack. However, she says the provincial government has not created the database detailing what she sees and considers a vital link in emergency care and in the saving of thousands of lives. Gélinas adds, Sudbury Transit has installed automated external defibrillators on all conventional and specialized transit buses, while Essex Windsor EMS is using an app to map the publicly accessible automated external defibrillators. She says she has sent a letter to Minister Sylvie Jones outlining her concerns and is hoping to receive a response soon. The municipality of Central Manitoulin has been able to do some vital repairs to the J.H. Burt Memorial Arena in Mindanao, thanks to funding from the province and local committee. Algoma Manitoulin MPP Bill Rosenberg was on Manitoulin Island earlier this week to tour the arena where most of the work has been completed. The Province of Ontario and the Northern Ontario Heritage Fund Corporation contributed $157,219, and the Mindanao Arena Repair Committee donated $23,362 towards essential upgrades to the arena. The funding supported the reconstruction and structural repair of the arena's west wall, the removal and reinstallation of the low e-ceiling, the replacement of a refrigeration plant valve, and required engineering work. The ice is now in, and the local municipality is looking towards the upcoming busy winter season.
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1: In Moose Sports, the Toronto Blue Jays were rained out in Baltimore last night. The game will be made up today as part of a doubleheader against the Orioles, with the first game starting at 1:35 p.m. Eastern Time. In WNBA action last night, the Chicago Sky beat the Toronto Tempo 97-85. The Tempo have lost 19 of their last 20 games. And in NBA news, Kawhi Leonard and the Toronto Raptors have reached a two-year, $115 million contract extension. Leonard is now under contract for three seasons with the Raptors for a total of $165 million.
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1: Sunny skies across our entire listening area. Sunny, light winds, high of 18. Clear overnight, low plus 5. Sunny tomorrow, high of 19.

8 degrees at 5 minutes after six. Good morning. How about a little Diane Hartman? I Can Dream About You from The Moose.

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Elton John, one of my favorites. Good morning. You're with Roz on the morning show here on the Moose 99.3, Espanola's biggest variety. It's going to be a sunny day today. It's already 8 degrees. It'll be getting up there to a comfortable 16 or so today. But sunny skies again tomorrow. And just around the corner, of course, is the Gold Swan A. I will be dropping by the beer store on Friday. If you've got any empties, please bring them in. Today, tomorrow, or by Friday midday. And if you're going to donate them to the Northern Ontario Families of Children with Cancer Radiothon fundraising initiative with Heart of Gold. The Gold Swan A, the doors, it's going to be on Saturday. We're all going to wear masks, which is sort of interesting. We're supposed to design our own masks, and I'm trying to finish mine. I've got 1,000 things going on all at once. And masks are provided if you need one. Hosted by the legendary Joe Bowen, featuring Jamie Dupuis, Emma McDaniel, medium Jay Lane, Saving Grace, celebrating Tom Petty and the Heartbreakers, Dance Evolution, the Academy of Ballroom Dance. Yeah, they're going to do us a little bit of salsa. The Event Vault, Baseline Jack, a special collaborative performance by the Sault Ste. Marie and Sudbury Symphony Orchestras, and special appearances by Mike Foligno and Brian Coop Cooper from Sudbury's Pure Country. So there you go. It's going to be absolutely gorgeous. And I'm actually going to be on stage myself. We're going to be taking part in that and making a presentation, of course, on behalf of Vista Radio and the Moose 99.3. for our Heart of Gold Radiothon 2026. Thank you to everyone who has donated. And if you still would, if you'd like to donate, if you've been thinking about it, please let me know, because we're going to have the draw for the Blackstone Tailgate Combo next week. That's right. Who's going to win that beautiful combination grill just by donating $20?

0: Well, you know, it is the season. I made my first fall dish last night, turned burgers into, from the summer hamburger into the hamburger steak with delicious, yummy sauteed onions and mushrooms, fresh yellow potatoes. Oh, so good. And of course, broccoli. 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Lots of fun for the whole family with crafts, food samples, activities, information booths, and so much more. 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
0: Sunny skies across our entire listening area. Sunny, light winds, high of 18. Clear overnight, low plus 5. Sunny tomorrow, high of 19. We're looking at 8 degrees at 6:23. A little bit of Prince for anyone?
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1: I'm Rosalind Russell. It's been 1,112 days since the Elliott Lake Vikings last played a hockey game in front of their hometown crowd. The Vikings had to take a hiatus after the then Centennial Arena, since renamed the Rogers Arena, shut down and underwent major repairs. According to Moose Files, the team became hockey nomads, relocating games to Massey, but it eventually became too costly, and the franchise withdrew from the Northern Ontario Junior Hockey League while the rejuvenation of the arena took place. However, the community banded together, won the $250,000 prize from Kraft Hockeyville 2024. Then came the Armstrong Family Foundation, with Jamie and Joanne Armstrong stepping forward with a $300,000 contribution and a fundraising challenge that helped inspire residents, businesses, and organizations to push the community campaign beyond $1 million. The icing on the cake was when Edward and Suzanne Rogers stepped forward with a $3 million donation. It is expected to be a full house full of noise and full of good cheer for the home opener this Friday when the Vikings return home and take on our Espanola Paper Kings. The game is at 7 p.m. Nickel Belt MPP Franz Gélinas wants to see public AEDs registered and is reaching out to the Minister of Health to have the registry established. She says in 2020, Bill 141, the Defibrillator Registration and Public Access Act, became law in Ontario, adding it mandates the province to ask the owners of public AEDs to register their devices in a provincial database. Gélinas says this is important since it allows 911 dispatch services to guide callers to the closest AED when someone has a heart attack. However, she says the provincial government has not created the database detailing what she sees and considers a vital link in emergency care and in the saving of thousands of lives. Gélinas adds, Sudbury Transit has installed automated external defibrillators on all conventional and specialized transit buses, while Essex Windsor EMS is using an app to map the publicly accessible automated external defibrillators. She says she has sent a letter to Minister Sylvie Jones outlining her concerns and is hoping to receive a response soon. The municipality of Central Manitoulin has been able to do some vital repairs to the J.H. Burt Memorial Arena in Mindanao, thanks to funding from the province and local committee. Algoma Manitoulin MPP Bill Rosenberg was on Manitoulin Island earlier this week to tour the arena, where most of the work has been completed. The Province of Ontario and the Northern Ontario Heritage Fund Corporation contributed $157,219, and the Mindanao Arena Repair Committee donated $23,362 towards essential upgrades to the arena. The funding supported the reconstruction and structural repair of the arena's west wall, the removal and reinstallation of the low e-ceiling, the replacement of a refrigeration plant valve, and required engineering work. The ice is now in, and the local municipality is looking towards the upcoming busy winter season.
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1: In Moose Sports, the Toronto Blue Jays were rained out in Baltimore last night. The game will be made up today as part of a doubleheader against the Orioles, with the first game starting at 1:35 p.m. Eastern Time. In WNBA action last night, the Chicago Sky beat the Toronto Tempo 97-85. The Tempo have lost 19 of their last 20 games. And in NBA news, Kawhi Leonard and the Toronto Raptors have reached a two-year, $115 million contract extension. Leonard is now under contract for three seasons with the Raptors for a total of $165 million.
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1: Sunny skies across our entire listening area. Sunny, light winds, high of 18. Clear overnight, low plus 5. Sunny tomorrow, high of 19. It's 8 degrees at our studios at 90 Gray Street at 634. Good morning.
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tickets to the Brand Van concert happening this Monday night at the Pacific Palisades. Well, you can all in if you want to answer a couple of questions. Mainly, what is Todd's favorite?

0: Little bit of Whitney for you, bright and early on a Wednesday morning. It's hump day, middle of the weekday. And what's coming up this weekend? You got plenty to take in because the upcoming event, the Najuwantega third annual Fall Harvest Day, will be this Friday. This Friday. 10 a.m. to 2 p.m. at the Espanola Recreation Complex. Lots of fun for the whole family with crafts, food samples, activities, informative booths, and more. On Friday evening, of course, if you want to take the drive to Elliott Lake, I would advise you to get there very early. I would also advise you to buy your tickets well in advance. Get them today. They're going fast for watching the Elliott Lake Vikings return to the ice and play against the Espanola Paper Kings. I've had a lot of people sending me messages this morning like, Roz, how do we get the tickets? Go to the Elliott Lake Vikings Facebook page and you'll get all the information there and all the contact information that you need in regards to buying tickets and being able to get to the game. But like I said, I'd advise you to be early. The game, the puck drops at 7 o'clock, but I think it's going to be a busy place because people are going to be also checking out the new arena, right? Now, if you don't have a chance to get to the game, you've got the option, of course, of attending their meet and greet the following day, Saturday, September 26th, from 11 a.m. to 4 p.m. Players will be on site from 11 a.m. till 12 noon, so they'll be on there for an hour at the Kiwanis Park. At the Kiwanis Park on Saturday morning, music, games, giveaways, pop and freeze, and the traveling tin will be on site. All ages are welcome, especially the kids who want to get pictures with their favorite new Viking players.
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6: The Moose, keeping you connected to the community. 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
3: Sunny skies across our entire listening area. Sunny, light winds, high of 18. Clear overnight, low plus 5. Sunny tomorrow, high of 19. It is 7 degrees and 6:51. Don't forget, Impossible Trivia Text Challenge. Plenty of winners. Every week, we give out a beautiful Moose prize pack. Compliments of the Moose and its partners. And you get to play. It's trivia. Impossible Trivia Challenge. Every day after 7 a.m. news, after the first song. 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
1: I'm Roslyn Russell. It's been 1,112 days since the Elliott Lake Vikings last played a hockey game in front of their hometown crowd. The Vikings had to take a hiatus after the then Centennial Arena, since renamed the Rogers Arena, shut down and underwent major repairs. According to Moose Files, the team became hockey nomads, relocating games to Massey, but it eventually became too costly, and the franchise withdrew from the Northern Ontario Junior Hockey League while the rejuvenation of the arena took place. However, the community banded together, won the $250,000 prize from Kraft Hockeyville 2024. Then came the Armstrong Family Foundation, with Jamie and Joanne Armstrong stepping forward with a $300,000 contribution and a fundraising challenge that helped inspire residents, businesses, and organizations to push the community campaign beyond $1 million. The icing on the cake was when Edward and Suzanne Rogers stepped forward with a $3 million donation. It is expected to be a full house, full of noise and full of good cheer for the home opener this Friday when the Vikings return home and take on our Espanola Paper Kings. The game is at 7 p.m. Nickel Belt MPP Franz Gélinas wants to see public AEDs registered and is reaching out to the Minister of Health to have the registry established. She says in 2020, Bill 141, the Defibrillator Registration and Public Access Act, became law in Ontario, adding it mandates the province to ask the owners of public AEDs to register their devices in a provincial database. Gélinas says this is important since it allows 911 dispatch services to guide callers to the closest AED when someone has a heart attack. However, she says the provincial government has not created the database detailing what she sees and considers a vital link in emergency care and in the saving of thousands of lives. Gélinas adds, Sudbury Transit has installed automated external defibrillators on all conventional and specialized transit buses, while Essex Windsor EMS is using an app to map the publicly accessible automated external defibrillators. She says she has sent a letter to Minister Sylvie Jones outlining her concerns and is hoping to receive a response soon. The municipality of Central Manitoulin has been able to do some vital repairs to the J.H. Burt Memorial Arena in Mindanao, thanks to funding from the province and local committee. Algoma Manitoulin MPP Bill Rosenberg was on Manitoulin Island earlier this week to tour the arena, where most of the work has been completed. The Province of Ontario and the Northern Ontario Heritage Fund Corporation contributed $157,219, and the Mindanao Arena Repair Committee donated $23,362 towards essential upgrades to the arena. The funding supported the reconstruction and structural repair of the arena's west wall, the removal and reinstallation of the low e-ceiling, the replacement of a refrigeration plant valve, and required engineering work. The ice is now in, and the local municipality is looking towards the upcoming busy winter season.
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1: In Moose Sports, the Toronto Blue Jays were rained out in Baltimore last night. The game will be made up today as part of a doubleheader against the Orioles, with the first game starting at 1:35 p.m. Eastern Time. In WNBA action last night, the Chicago Sky beat the Toronto Tempo 97-85. The Tempo have lost 19 of their last 20 games. And in NBA news, Kawhi Leonard and the Toronto Raptors have reached a two-year, $115 million contract extension. Leonard is now under contract for three seasons with the Raptors for a total of $165 million.
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1: Sunny skies across our entire listening area. Sunny, light winds, high of 18. Clear overnight, low plus 5. Sunny tomorrow, high of 19. It is 7 degrees at 4 minutes after 7. We're going to play Terry Swim's The Door and come on back for Impossible Trivia Text Challenge.
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1: 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Text 705-869-6999 to enter. It's that simple. The rules, text only. Winner announced on my morning show on Mondays. Unless, of course, it's a holiday, then it's Tuesdays. Judge's decision is final. Pickup only. So, yesterday's question was, what is the largest planet in our solar system? The answer is Jupiter is the largest planet. Get this. With an equatorial diameter of about 88,846 miles. That's 142,984 kilometers. NASA confirms Jupiter is the biggest planet, measuring roughly 11 times the width of the Earth. So, yeah, we're pretty tiny compared to Jupiter. So what's today's question? It's actually a double entry day. Where and what is the Great Red Spot? Where is and what is the Great Red Spot? Text 705-869-6999 for your chance to win. Good luck!
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1: Hey, how you doing? This is Roz, your morning host here on the Moose 99.3, Espanola's biggest variety. It is a cool 7 degrees shortly after 7 here on the Moose 99.3. Yesterday, I decided to get into a cooking mode, and Michael loves it when I do a cooking mode because that usually means baking and cakes and cookies. And, you know, I made a delicious dinner and I made all sorts of stuff. Then I got out things and just was puttering. And he said, "Could you make cookies, Mummy?" And I said, "Sure." And he's like, "Pumpkin spice?" I'm like, "No, cinnamon." And he says, "No, pumpkin spice." And I said, "No, cinnamon." So that's my question of the day today. What's your favorite smell or scent spice of fall? Is it pumpkin spice, cinnamon, or something else? Text 705-869-6999. That's 705-869-6999.
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1: Sunny skies across our entire listening area. Sunny, light winds, high of 18. Clear overnight, low plus 5. Sunny tomorrow, high of 19. It is 7 degrees at 722. We got a little bit of Smashing Pumpkins for you.
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1: I'm Rosalind Russell. It's been 1,112 days since the Elliott Lake Vikings last played a hockey game in front of their hometown crowd. The Vikings had to take a hiatus after the then Centennial Arena, since renamed the Rogers Arena, shut down and underwent major repairs. According to Moose Files, the team became hockey nomads, relocating games to Massey, but it eventually became too costly, and the franchise withdrew from the Northern Ontario Junior Hockey League while the rejuvenation of the arena took place. However, the community banded together, won the $250,000 prize from Kraft Hockeyville 2024. Then came the Armstrong Family Foundation, with Jamie and Joanne Armstrong stepping forward with a $300,000 contribution and a fundraising challenge that helped inspire residents, businesses, and organizations to push the community campaign beyond $1 million. The icing on the cake was when Edward and Suzanne Rogers stepped forward with a $3 million donation. It is expected to be a full house full of noise and full of good cheer for the home opener this Friday when the Vikings return home and take on our Espanola Paper Kings. The game is at 7 p.m. Nickel Belt MPP Franz Gélinas wants to see public AEDs registered and is reaching out to the Minister of Health to have the registry established. She says in 2020, Bill 141, the Defibrillator Registration and Public Access Act, became law in Ontario, adding it mandates the province to ask the owners of public AEDs to register their devices in a provincial database. Gélinas says this is important since it allows 911 dispatch services to guide callers to the closest AED when someone has a heart attack. However, she says the provincial government has not created the database detailing what she sees and considers a vital link in emergency care and in the saving of thousands of lives. Gélinas adds, Sudbury Transit has installed automated external defibrillators on all conventional and specialized transit buses, while Essex Windsor EMS is using an app to map the publicly accessible automated external defibrillators. She says she has sent a letter to Minister Sylvie Jones outlining her concerns and is hoping to receive a response soon. The municipality of Central Manitoulin has been able to do some vital repairs to the J.H. Burt Memorial Arena in Mindanao, thanks to funding from the province and local committee. Algoma Manitoulin MPP Bill Rosenberg was on Manitoulin Island earlier this week to tour the arena, where most of the work has been completed. The Province of Ontario and the Northern Ontario Heritage Fund Corporation contributed $157,219, and the Mindanao Arena Repair Committee donated $23,362 towards essential upgrades to the arena. The funding supported the reconstruction and structural repair of the arena's west wall, the removal and reinstallation of the low e-ceiling, the replacement of a refrigeration plant valve, and required engineering work. The ice is now in, and the local municipality is looking towards the upcoming busy winter season.
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1: In Moose Sports, the Toronto Blue Jays were rained out in Baltimore last night. The game will be made up today as part of a doubleheader against the Orioles, with the first game starting at 1:35 p.m. Eastern Time. In WNBA action last night, the Chicago Sky beat the Toronto Tempo 97-85. The Tempo have lost 19 of their last 20 games. And in NBA news, Kawhi Leonard and the Toronto Raptors have reached a two-year, $115 million contract extension. Leonard is now under contract for three seasons with the Raptors for a total of $165 million.
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1: Sunny skies across our entire listening area. Sunny, light winds, high of 18. Clear overnight, low plus 5. Sunny tomorrow, high of 19.
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0: A big, huge shout out to everyone who's helping with the Northern Ontario Families of Children with Cancer 5th Annual Heart of Gold Radiothon. It was quite the success, but it is still ongoing. We are at the $4,955 mark, and we're hoping to reach $5,000. I know we will. I'm expecting a couple of donations today, as well as the bottle drive continues at the Espanola Beer Store. Bring your empties in this week. I will be visiting with Taryn and or her crew this Saturday, or this Friday morning, I should say, to collect the funds for the Northern Ontario Families of Children with Cancer. It's a great cause. It helps children. It helps their families. It makes such a big difference. So even if it's $5, $10, $20, it doesn't matter. We will announce the winner of all the raffle prizes at the end of the month after we have all our donations in, and we wish everyone the best. If you need more information, text or call me, 705-869-6999. That's 705-869-6999.
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0: Are you bananas for curling? Well, you're going to love this. The Curling Bananas Charity Bonspiel is set for Halloween weekend in support of the Northern Ontario Families of Children with Cancer. The Espanola Curling Club's Logan Emery says this is the first time they're hosting the event to assist the kids who need it most. 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A Halloween weekend. Registration is $400 per team, and that guarantees you 3-6 end games, Saturday lunch and dinner, as well as 4 banana costumes for your team. 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And a huge shout out to everyone who takes part, since all the proceeds will support Northern Ontario Families of Children with Cancer. Got to admit, that's a little bananas, but it's a good thing.
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0: Sunny skies across our entire listening area. Sunny, light winds, high of 18. Clear overnight, low plus 5. Sunny tomorrow, high of 19.
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1: I'm Rosalind Russell. It's been 1,112 days since the Elliott Lake Vikings last played a hockey game in front of their hometown crowd. The Vikings had to take a hiatus after the then Centennial Arena, since renamed the Rogers Arena, shut down and underwent major repairs. According to Moose Files, the team became hockey nomads, relocating games to Massey, but it eventually became too costly, and the franchise withdrew from the Northern Ontario Junior Hockey League while the rejuvenation of the arena took place. However, the community banded together, won the $250,000 prize from Kraft Hockeyville 2024. Then came the Armstrong Family Foundation, with Jamie and Joanne Armstrong stepping forward with a $300,000 contribution and a fundraising challenge that helped inspire residents, businesses, and organizations to push the community campaign beyond $1 million. The icing on the cake was when Edward and Suzanne Rogers stepped forward with a $3 million donation. It is expected to be a full house full of noise and full of good cheer for the home opener this Friday when the Vikings return home and take on our Espanola Paper Kings. The game is at 7 p.m. Nickel Belt MPP Franz Gélinas wants to see public AEDs registered and is reaching out to the Minister of Health to have the registry established. She says in 2020, Bill 141, the Defibrillator Registration and Public Access Act, became law in Ontario, adding it mandates the province to ask the owners of public AEDs to register their devices in a provincial database. Gélinas says this is important since it allows 911 dispatch services to guide callers to the closest AED when someone has a heart attack. However, she says the provincial government has not created the database detailing what she sees and considers a vital link in emergency care and in the saving of thousands of lives. Gélinas adds, Sudbury Transit has installed automated external defibrillators on all conventional and specialized transit buses, while Essex Windsor EMS is using an app to map the publicly accessible automated external defibrillators. She says she has sent a letter to Minister Sylvie Jones outlining her concerns and is hoping to receive a response soon. The municipality of Central Manitoulin has been able to do some vital repairs to the J.H. Burt Memorial Arena in Mindanao, thanks to funding from the province and local committee. Algoma Manitoulin MPP Bill Rosenberg was on Manitoulin Island earlier this week to tour the arena, where most of the work has been completed. The Province of Ontario and the Northern Ontario Heritage Fund Corporation contributed $157,219, and the Mindanao Arena Repair Committee donated $23,362 towards essential upgrades to the arena. The funding supported the reconstruction and structural repair of the arena's west wall, the removal and reinstallation of the low e-ceiling, the replacement of a refrigeration plant valve, and required engineering work. The ice is now in, and the local municipality is looking towards the upcoming busy winter season.
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1: In Moose Sports, the Toronto Blue Jays were rained out in Baltimore last night. The game will be made up today as part of a doubleheader against the Orioles, with the first game starting at 1:35 p.m. Eastern Time. In WNBA action last night, the Chicago Sky beat the Toronto Tempo 97-85. The Tempo have lost 19 of their last 20 games. And in NBA news, Kawhi Leonard and the Toronto Raptors have reached a two-year, $115 million contract extension. Leonard is now under contract for three seasons with the Raptors for a total of $165 million.
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1: Sunny skies across our entire listening area. Sunny, light winds, high of 18. Clear overnight, low plus 5. Sunny tomorrow, high of 19.
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0: Espinal Elks presents another Elimination Draw Dinner and Dance with music by DJ Ryan Mack. You can enter to win prizes. It's all going to be held October 24th at 4:30 p.m. That's right. Giving you plenty of time for dinner, for the draw, and then dance the night away until 1 a.m. at the Espinal Elks Hall. $35 buys you your supper, draw, and dance ticket, or $10 draw only for ticket. The Elimination Draw includes 22 total prize winnings, $2,500. The last ticket out gets $1,000. Supper is delicious. Pierogies, baked beans, pulled pork, buns, and dessert. Pre-order takeout is also available. For tickets, please reach out to a local Elks member or message them on Facebook. The girls tell me the tickets are nearly gone. Have you got yours?
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The National Day of Truth and Reconciliation is just around the corner, and the Anishinaabe Spiritual Center is inviting all the members of all the communities to come together on Wednesday, September 30th at their beautiful center on Anderson Lake. They're going to host a sunrise ceremony and breakfast from 7 a.m. to 11 a.m. Join them for a sunrise ceremony followed by a community breakfast by donation, a time to gather, listen, reflect, and walk together. They're also offering a student educational experience from 10 a.m. to 2 p.m. Students

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4: Sunny skies across our entire listening area. Sunny, light winds, high of 18. Clear overnight, low plus 5. Sunny tomorrow, high of 19.

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1: I'm Roslyn Russell. It's been 1,112 days since the Elliott Lake Vikings last played a hockey game in front of their hometown crowd. The Vikings had to take a hiatus after the then Centennial Arena, since renamed the Rogers Arena, shut down and underwent major repairs. According to Moose Files, the team became hockey nomads, relocating games to Massey, but it eventually became too costly, and the franchise withdrew from the Northern Ontario Junior Hockey League while the rejuvenation of the arena took place. However, the community banded together, won the $250,000 prize from Kraft Hockeyville 2024. Then came the Armstrong Family Foundation, with Jamie and Joanne Armstrong stepping forward with a $300,000 contribution and a fundraising challenge that helped inspire residents, businesses, and organizations to push the community campaign beyond $1 million. The icing on the cake was when Edward and Suzanne Rogers stepped forward with a $3 million donation. It is expected to be a full house full of noise and full of good cheer for the home opener this Friday when the Vikings return home and take on our Espanola Paper Kings. The game is at 7 p.m. Nickel Belt MPP Franz Gélinas wants to see public AEDs registered and is reaching out to the Minister of Health to have the registry established. She says in 2020, Bill 141, the Defibrillator Registration and Public Access Act, became law in Ontario, adding it mandates the province to ask the owners of public AEDs to register their devices in a provincial database. Gélinas says this is important since it allows 911 dispatch services to guide callers to the closest AED when someone has a heart attack. However, she says the provincial government has not created the database detailing what she sees and considers a vital link in emergency care and in the saving of thousands of lives. Gélinas adds, Sudbury Transit has installed automated external defibrillators on all conventional and specialized transit buses, while Essex Windsor EMS is using an app to map the publicly accessible automated external defibrillators. She says she has sent a letter to Minister Sylvie Jones outlining her concerns and is hoping to receive a response soon. The municipality of Central Manitoulin has been able to do some vital repairs to the J.H. Burt Memorial Arena in Mindanao, thanks to funding from the province and local committee. Algoma Manitoulin MPP Bill Rosenberg was on Manitoulin Island earlier this week to tour the arena, where most of the work has been completed. The Province of Ontario and the Northern Ontario Heritage Fund Corporation contributed $157,219, and the Mindanao Arena Repair Committee donated $23,362 towards essential upgrades to the arena. The funding supported the reconstruction and structural repair of the arena's west wall, the removal and reinstallation of the low e-ceiling, the replacement of a refrigeration plant valve, and required engineering work. The ice is now in, and the local municipality is looking towards the upcoming busy winter season.
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1: In Moose Sports, the Toronto Blue Jays were rained out in Baltimore last night. The game will be made up today as part of a doubleheader against the Orioles, with the first game starting at 1:35 p.m. Eastern Time. In WNBA action last night, the Chicago Sky beat the Toronto Tempo 97-85. The Tempo have lost 19 of their last 20 games. And in NBA news, Kawhi Leonard and the Toronto Raptors have reached a two-year, $115 million contract extension. Leonard is now under contract for three seasons with the Raptors for a total of $165 million.
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1: Sunny skies across our entire listening area. Sunny, light winds, high of 18. Clear overnight, low plus 5. Sunny tomorrow, high of 19.
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0: Are you bananas for curling? Well, you're going to love this. The Curling Bananas Charity Bonspiel is set for Halloween weekend in support of the Northern Ontario Families of Children with Cancer. The Espanola Curling Club's Logan Emery says this is the first time they're hosting the event to assist the kids who need it most. 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A Halloween weekend. 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And a huge shout out to everyone who takes part, since all the proceeds will support Northern Ontario Families of Children with Cancer. Got to admit, that's a little bananas, but it's a good thing.
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0: Sunny skies across our entire listening area. Sunny, light winds, high of 18. Clear overnight, low plus 5. Sunny tomorrow, high of 19.
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1: I'm Rosalind Russell. It's been 1,112 days since the Elliott Lake Vikings last played a hockey game in front of their hometown crowd. The Vikings had to take a hiatus after the then Centennial Arena, since renamed the Rogers Arena, shut down and underwent major repairs. According to Moose Files, the team became hockey nomads, relocating games to Massey, but it eventually became too costly, and the franchise withdrew from the Northern Ontario Junior Hockey League while the rejuvenation of the arena took place. However, the community banded together, won the $250,000 prize from Kraft Hockeyville 2024. Then came the Armstrong Family Foundation, with Jamie and Joanne Armstrong stepping forward with a $300,000 contribution and a fundraising challenge that helped inspire residents, businesses, and organizations to push the community campaign beyond $1 million. The icing on the cake was when Edward and Suzanne Rogers stepped forward with a $3 million donation. It is expected to be a full house, full of noise and full of good cheer for the home opener this Friday when the Vikings return home and take on our Espanola Paper Kings. The game is at 7 p.m. Nickel Belt MPP Franz Gélinas wants to see public AEDs registered and is reaching out to the Minister of Health to have the registry established. She says in 2020, Bill 141, the Defibrillator Registration and Public Access Act, became law in Ontario, adding it mandates the province to ask the owners of public AEDs to register their devices in a provincial database. Gélinas says this is important since it allows 911 dispatch services to guide callers to the closest AED when someone has a heart attack. However, she says the provincial government has not created the database detailing what she sees and considers a vital link in emergency care and in the saving of thousands of lives. Gélinas adds, Sudbury Transit has installed automated external defibrillators on all conventional and specialized transit buses, while Essex Windsor EMS is using an app to map the publicly accessible automated external defibrillators. She says she has sent a letter to Minister Sylvie Jones outlining her concerns and is hoping to receive a response soon. The municipality of Central Manitoulin has been able to do some vital repairs to the J.H. Burt Memorial Arena in Mindanao, thanks to funding from the province and local committee. Algoma Manitoulin MPP Bill Rosenberg was on Manitoulin Island earlier this week to tour the arena, where most of the work has been completed. The Province of Ontario and the Northern Ontario Heritage Fund Corporation contributed $157,219, and the Mindanao Arena Repair Committee donated $23,362 towards essential upgrades to the arena. The funding supported the reconstruction and structural repair of the arena's west wall, the removal and reinstallation of the low e-ceiling, the replacement of a refrigeration plant valve, and required engineering work. The ice is now in, and the local municipality is looking towards the upcoming busy winter season.
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1: In Moose Sports, the Toronto Blue Jays were rained out in Baltimore last night. The game will be made up today as part of a doubleheader against the Orioles, with the first game starting at 1:35 p.m. Eastern Time. In WNBA action last night, the Chicago Sky beat the Toronto Tempo 97-85. The Tempo have lost 19 of their last 20 games. And in NBA news, Kawhi Leonard and the Toronto Raptors have reached a two-year, $115 million contract extension. Leonard is now under contract for three seasons with the Raptors for a total of $165 million.
0: Moose weather for Espanola.
1: Sunny skies across our entire listening area. Sunny, light winds, high of 18. Clear overnight, low plus 5. Sunny tomorrow, high of 19.
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0: The Espino Wells presents another Elimination Draw Dinner and Dance with music by DJ Ryan Mack. You can enter to win prizes. It's all going to be held October 24th at 4:30 p.m. That's right, giving you plenty of time for dinner, for the draw, and then dance the night away until 1 a.m. at the Espino Elks Hall. $35 buys you your supper, draw, and dance ticket, or $10 draw only for ticket. The Elimination Draw includes 22 total prize winnings, $2,500. The last ticket out gets $1,000. Supper is delicious. Pierogies, baked beans, pulled pork, buns, and dessert. Pre-order takeout is also available. For tickets, please reach out to a local Elks member or message them on Facebook. The girls tell me the tickets are nearly gone. Have you got yours?
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0: The National Day of Truth and Reconciliation is just around the corner, and the Anishinaabe Spiritual Center is inviting all the members of all the communities to come together on Wednesday, September 30th at their beautiful center on Anderson Lake. 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
0: Sunny skies across our entire listening area. Sunny, light winds, high of 18. Clear overnight, low plus 5. Sunny tomorrow, high of 19.
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0: huge shout out to everyone who's helping with the Northern Ontario Families of Children with Cancer 5th Annual Heart of Gold Radiothon. It was quite the success, but it is still ongoing. We are at the $4,955 mark, and we're hoping to reach $5,000. I know we will. I'm expecting a couple of donations today, as well as the bottle drive continues at the Espanola Beer Store. Bring your empties in this week. I will be visiting with Taryn and or her crew this Saturday, or this Friday morning, I should say, to collect the funds for the Northern Ontario Families of Children with Cancer. It's a great cause. It helps children. It helps their families. It makes such a big difference. So even if it's $5, $10, $20, it doesn't matter. We will announce the winner of all the raffle prizes at the end of the month after we have all our donations in, and we wish everyone the best. If you need more information, text or call me, 705-869-6999. That's 705-869-6999.
1: Wednesday, September 30th is National Day for Truth and Reconciliation, a time to honor the survivors of residential schools, the children who never came home, and all of those affected by this part of Canada's history. 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
0: Sunny skies across our entire listening area. Sunny, light winds, high of 18. Clear overnight, low plus 5. Sunny tomorrow, high of 19.
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3: Sunny skies across our entire listening area. Sunny, light winds, high of 18. Clear overnight, low plus 5. Sunny tomorrow, high of 19.
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6: Sunny skies across our entire listening area. Sunny, light winds, high of 18. Clear overnight, low plus 5. Sunny tomorrow, high of 19.
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3: Sunny skies across our entire listening area. Sunny, light winds, high of 18. Clear overnight, low plus 5. Sunny tomorrow, high of 19.
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6: Sunny skies across our entire listening area. Sunny, light winds, high of 18. Clear overnight, low plus 5. Sunny tomorrow, high of 19.
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1: I'm Rosalind Russell. It's been 1,112 days since the Elliott Lake Vikings last played a hockey game in front of their hometown crowd. The Vikings had to take a hiatus after the then Centennial Arena, since renamed the Rogers Arena, shut down and underwent major repairs. According to Moose Files, the team became hockey nomads, relocating games to Massey, but it eventually became too costly, and the franchise withdrew from the Northern Ontario Junior Hockey League while the rejuvenation of the arena took place. However, the community banded together, won the $250,000 prize from Kraft Hockeyville 2024. Then came the Armstrong Family Foundation, with Jamie and Joanne Armstrong stepping forward with a $300,000 contribution and a fundraising challenge that helped inspire residents, businesses, and organizations to push the community campaign beyond $1 million. The icing on the cake was when Edward and Suzanne Rogers stepped forward with a $3 million donation. It is expected to be a full house, full of noise and full of good cheer for the home opener this Friday when the Vikings return home and take on our Espanola Paper Kings. The game is at 7 p.m. Nickel Belt MPP Franz Gélinas wants to see public AEDs registered and is reaching out to the Minister of Health to have the registry established. She says in 2020, Bill 141, the Defibrillator Registration and Public Access Act, became law in Ontario, adding it mandates the province to ask the owners of public AEDs to register their devices in a provincial database. Gélinas says this is important since it allows 911 dispatch services to guide callers to the closest AED when someone has a heart attack. However, she says the provincial government has not created the database detailing what she sees and considers a vital link in emergency care and in the saving of thousands of lives. Gélinas adds, Sudbury Transit has installed automated external defibrillators on all conventional and specialized transit buses, while Essex Windsor EMS is using an app to map the publicly accessible automated external defibrillators. She says she has sent a letter to Minister Sylvie Jones outlining her concerns and is hoping to receive a response soon. The municipality of Central Manitoulin has been able to do some vital repairs to the J.H. Burt Memorial Arena in Mindanao, thanks to funding from the province and local committee. Algoma Manitoulin MPP Bill Rosenberg was on Manitoulin Island earlier this week to tour the arena, where most of the work has been completed. The Province of Ontario and the Northern Ontario Heritage Fund Corporation contributed $157,219, and the Mindanao Arena Repair Committee donated $23,362 towards essential upgrades to the arena. The funding supported the reconstruction and structural repair of the arena's west wall, the removal and reinstallation of the low e-ceiling, the replacement of a refrigeration plant valve, and required engineering work. The ice is now in, and the local municipality is looking towards the upcoming busy winter season.
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1: In Moose Sports, the Toronto Blue Jays were rained out in Baltimore last night. The game will be made up today as part of a doubleheader against the Orioles, with the first game starting at 1:35 p.m. Eastern Time. In WNBA action last night, the Chicago Sky beat the Toronto Tempo 97-85. The Tempo have lost 19 of their last 20 games. And in NBA news, Kawhi Leonard and the Toronto Raptors have reached a two-year, $115 million contract extension. Leonard is now under contract for three seasons with the Raptors for a total of $165 million.
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1: Sunny skies across our entire listening area. Sunny, light winds, high of 18. Clear overnight, low plus 5. Sunny tomorrow, high of 19.
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3: Sunny skies across our entire listening area. Sunny, light winds, high of 18. Clear overnight, low plus 5. Sunny tomorrow, high of 19.
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3: Wednesday, September 30th is National Day for Truth and Reconciliation, a time to honor the survivors of residential schools, the children who never came home, and all of those affected by this part of Canada's history. 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
3: Sunny skies across our entire listening area. Sunny, light winds, high of 18. Clear overnight, low plus 5. Sunny tomorrow, high of 19.
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4: Sunny skies across our entire listening area. Sunny, light winds, high of 18. Clear overnight, low plus 5. Sunny tomorrow, high of 19.
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5: Sunny skies across our entire listening area. Sunny, light winds, high of 18. Clear overnight, low plus 5. Sunny tomorrow, high of 19.
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3: Sunny skies across our entire listening area. Sunny, light winds, high of 18. Clear overnight, low plus 5. Sunny tomorrow, high of 19.
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2: Sunny skies across our entire listening area. Sunny, light winds, high of 18. Clear overnight, low plus 5. Sunny tomorrow, high of 19.
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2: Sunny skies across our entire listening area. Sunny, light winds, high of 18. Clear overnight, low plus 5. Sunny.

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4: Sunny skies across our entire listening area. Sunny, light winds, high of 18. Clear overnight, low plus 5. Sunny tomorrow, high of 19.
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1: Hello and good afternoon. I'm Brad Obey. Legislation has been introduced to extend the temporary suspension of the federal fuel excise tax until the end of January. Ottawa says for Canadians, that means continuing to save more than $5 every time they fill a typical 50-liter tank of gas, while the full relief remains in place. After that, the regular rates will be reduced by 50% until the end of March 2027. The feds say the legislation responds to higher fuel costs caused by global instability and ongoing supply disruptions in the Middle East, which are putting pressure on energy markets right around the world. It's Franco-Ontarian Day on Friday, and to celebrate, Ontario's Lieutenant Governor Edith Dumont will be unveiling a new digital catalog. Officials say it also marks the 50th anniversary of the Franco-Ontarian flag and showcases work from artists, organizations, and communities right across the province, which was inspired by the past, the voices of the present, and the aspirations of tomorrow. It will all be unveiled around 10:30 on Friday in Toronto. And British Columbia Premier David Eby has called an early election for this fall. Voting day is October 24th. Eby says a lot has changed since the 2024 election. He says the province and Canada are facing existential threats from the Trump administration and U.S. tariffs.
2: British Columbians need a say. They deserve a say in what happens next. You deserve a say in the kind of province we're going to build. A province that stands up for itself, or a province that folds to Donald Trump.
1: Meanwhile, several MLAs are returning to the BC Conservatives after quitting over frustrations with leader Kerry Lynn Findlay. They include seven who briefly joined Centre BC, but are now defecting back to the Conservatives. Findlay resigned as a leader on Sunday, and Lauren Dirksen has been tapped as interim leader.
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1: In sports, the Blue Jays and the Orioles square off in a doubleheader in Baltimore today. It comes after their game on Tuesday night was postponed because of the weather. In NHL preseason action, Toronto and Ottawa play each other twice. It split squad games with one in Ottawa and the other in Toronto.
0: Moose weather for Espanola.
1: Clear skies tonight with a low of +3 and risk of frost. Sunny tomorrow with a high of 19.
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2: Clear skies tonight with a low of +3 and risk of frost. Sunny tomorrow with a high of 19.
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1: Wednesday, September 30th is National Day for Truth and Reconciliation, a time to honor the survivors of residential schools, the children who never came home, and all of those affected by this part of Canada's history. Join the Every Child Matters Walk, beginning at 10 a.m. at Lee Park, continuing to the Kiwanis Bandshell. 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
2: Clear skies tonight with a low of +3 and risk of frost. Sunny tomorrow with a high of 19.
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1: Hello and good afternoon. I'm Brad Obey. Legislation has been introduced to extend the temporary suspension of the federal fuel excise tax until the end of January. Ottawa says for Canadians, that means continuing to save more than $5 every time they fill a typical 50-liter tank of gas, while the full relief remains in place. After that, the regular rates will be reduced by 50% until the end of March 2027. The feds say the legislation responds to higher fuel costs caused by global instability and ongoing supply disruptions in the Middle East, which are putting pressure on energy markets right around the world. It's Franco-Ontarian Day on Friday, and to celebrate, Ontario's Lieutenant Governor Edith Dumont will be unveiling a new digital catalog. Officials say it also marks the 50th anniversary of the Franco-Ontarian flag and showcases work from artists, organizations, and communities right across the province, which was inspired by the past, the voices of the present, and the aspirations of tomorrow. It will all be unveiled around 10:30 on Friday in Toronto. And British Columbia Premier David Eby has called an early election for this fall. Voting day is October 24th. Eby says a lot has changed since the 2024 election. He says the province and Canada are facing existential threats from the Trump administration and U.S. tariffs.
2: British Columbians need a say. They deserve a say in what happens next. You deserve a say in the kind of province we're going to build. A province that stands up for itself, or a province that folds to Donald Trump.
1: Meanwhile, several MLAs are returning to the BC Conservatives after quitting over frustrations with leader Kerry Lynn Findlay. They include seven who briefly joined Centre BC but are now defecting back to the Conservatives. Findlay resigned as a leader on Sunday, and Lauren Dirksen has been tapped as interim leader.
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1: In sports, the Blue Jays and the Orioles square off in a doubleheader in Baltimore today. It comes after their game on Tuesday night was postponed because of the weather. In NHL preseason action, Toronto and Ottawa play each other twice. It split squad games with one in Ottawa and the other in Toronto.
0: Moose weather for Espanola.
1: Clear skies tonight with a low of +3 and risk of frost. Sunny tomorrow with a high of 19.
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2: Clear skies tonight with a low of +3 and risk of frost. Sunny tomorrow with a high of 19.
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3: Clear skies tonight with a low of +3 and risk of frost. Sunny tomorrow with a high of 19.
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Oh my, my, oh my, my love. 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
5: Clear skies tonight with a low of +3 and risk of frost. Sunny tomorrow with a high of 19.
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3: Clear skies tonight with a low of +3 and risk of frost. Sunny tomorrow with a high of 19.
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5: Clear skies tonight with a low of plus 3 and risk of frost. Sunny tomorrow with a high of 19.
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2: Clear skies tonight with a low of +3 and risk of frost. Sunny tomorrow with a high of 19.
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